0: Közé.
1: Ez a Csaba.
0: Ez a Csaba.
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1: 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Ez a Csaba.

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I blasted off the planet, rock that caused catastrophe, and it matters more because I had it. Now I had, I thought about wreaking havoc on an opposition. 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I ain't talking second packet. 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